I was out on the outskirts of a little southern town, trying to reach my destination before the sun went down. The old CB was blaring away on channel 19 when there came a little boy's voice on the radio line. And he said, "Breaker 19, is anyone there? Come on, truckers, and talk to Teddy Bear." Well, I keyed the mic and I said, "You got it, Teddy Bear." And the little boy's voice came back on the air. "Appreciate the break. Who we got on that end?" I told him my handle, then he began. "Now, I'm not supposed to bother you fellas out there. Mom says you're busy for me to stay off the air. But you see, I get lonely. It helps me to talk. 'Cause that's about all I can do. I'm crippled and I can't walk." I came back and told him to fire up that mic. I talked to him as long as he liked. "This was my dad's radio," the little boy said, "but I guess it's mine and Mom's now, 'cause Daddy's dead. Dad had a wreck about a month ago. He was trying to get home in a blinding snow. Mom has to work now to make ends meet, and I'm not much help with my two crippled feet. She says not to worry, that we'll make it all right, but I hear her crying sometimes late at night.

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I guess that's all over now since my daddy's gone. Well, sir, not one breaker came on the old CB as that little cripple boy talked with me. You know, I tried hard to swallow, but the lump just wouldn't stay down. As I thought about my own little boy back in Greenville town, Dad was gonna take Mom and me with him later on this year. Well, I remember him saying, "Someday this old truck will be yours, teddy bear." But I know I'll never get to ride an 18-wheeler again. But this old base will keep me in touch with all my trucker friends. Well, teddy bear's gonna back out now and leave you alone, 'cause it's about time for Mom to come home. But you give me a shout when you're passing through, I'll sure be happy to come back to you. Well, I came back and I said, "Before you go, 1010, what's your home 20, little CB friend?" Well, he gave me his address. I didn't hesitate, 'cause this hot load of freight is just gonna have to wait. I turned that truck around on a dime and headed straight for Jackson Street 229. And as I rounded the corner, boy, I got one heck of a shock. 18-wheelers were lined up for three city blocks. Well, I guess every driver for miles around had caught Teddy Bear's call, and that little cripple boy was having a ball. For as fast as one driver would carry him in, another would carry him to his truck and take off again.

Buddy, if I never live to see happiness again, I want you to know I saw it that day in the face of that little man. We took up a collection for him before his mama got home, and each driver said goodbye, and then they were all gone. He shook my hand with a mile-long grin and said, "So long, trucker. I'll catch you again." Well, I hit that interstate with tears in my eyes, and I turned on the radio and got another surprise. Breaker 19, came a voice on the air. Just one word of thanks from Mama Teddy Bear. We wish each and every one a special prayer just for you, 'cause you just made my little boy's dream come true. I'll sign off now before I start to cry. May God ride with you. 10-4. And goodbye.

0: He passed away this year. He said, I love you.
1: Nice.
0: She said, are you getting tired?
2: You just missed the action
0: of that. As your years went rolling by. He's still pretty on the side. Kept some letters by the way. Dated 1962. He's still longing to be alone. Get some pictures. When I praise him now, he's still longing to go. When she'll come back again, he stopped loving her again. He's got money hurting. And we see him every day. Hell, I didn't see him too.
1: What are you doing, making friends?
2: I always do.
0: All dressed up and go away. First time I see him smiling, yeah. He stopped loving her day. He's got a birthday.

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0: 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And she wants to ride, and she wants to keep practicing and be ready for next summer.
1: What are you going to do? I put the word out today.
0: I put the word out today about looking for a horse for her, right? 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

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I used to walk 4 miles to school every day, through the rain, the sleet, and the cold. 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

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Cleaning out my closet and all them other songs, but regardless, I don't hate you, cause mom, you're still beautiful to me, cause you're my mom, though far

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The old man had discovered, to his absolute dismay, the dislocated body of Elizabeth Dumoutier. So, the police was called in. I was handed the inquiry. Upon arriving on the scene, some photographs were shot. A couple of small-time journalists were raising their fist among the crowd, shouting,

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The trial neared its end, and though the facts had been exposed, the crowd still wanted blood.

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The reason there is many is the war, the wall I go. Fired once more and then begin running down the Mississippi to the Gulf of Mexico. 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

0: our music video for Feels Like That. 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
3: Oh, holy
4: 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Get that on video. You did not.

6 o'clock is the time now, and a good morning. It's going to be sunny this morning. Winds from the northwest at 38 kilometers and feeling a lot more like +8. And for this afternoon, it's going to be sunny. Winds from the northwest at 41 kilometers and feeling a lot more like +15. And for this evening, it's going to be clear. Winds from the northwest at 30 kilometers and feeling a lot more like +10. And overnight tonight's going to be cloudy. Winds from the west at 23 kilometers and feeling a lot more like +4. So it's a bit of your current condition, and drive safe wherever you're heading out to, especially to the taxis out there. Drive safe. So here's a bit of some Don Williams. Lord, I hope this stays good.

I was toting my pack along the dusty Winnemucca Road, when along came a semi with a high-end canvas covered load. If you're going to Winnemucca, Mac, with me you can ride. And so I climbed into the cab and then I settled down inside. He asked me if I'd seen a road with so much dust and sand, and I said, listen,

Knoxville, Ombabaka, Shepherdville, Jacksonville, Waterville, Coast, Rima, Pittsfield, Springfield, Bakersfield, Shreveport, Hackensack, Cadillac, Fond du Lac, Davenport, Idaho, Jellicoe, Argentina, Diamantina, Pasadena, Catalina, Sea, what

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Hey, your folks that love sick blues. This Hank Williams speaking for all the boys myself, saying if the good Lord's willing and the creeks don't rise, we'll see you again for long. And until then...

were bad, but there's a silver lining behind every cloud. Just poor people, that's all we were, trying to make a living out of blackland dirt. But we'd get together in a family circle singing loud. 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

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Be a true loving husband. He may leave you and never.

to Shots with the Bean, which, as I say, 8 o'clock is the exact time right now. And a good morning to everybody that's listening here on 106.3 FM. All right, a bit of your current condition. For this morning, it's going to be sunny. So, winds from the northwest at 38 kilometers. So, the canyon thing a little on the cool side of +8 for this morning. So no quick come you the Zagatik for this afternoon. It's gonna be sunny with you yet nung is in Gabo on Nimit Nashabajik tonding winds from the northwest at 41 kilometers. So Midas Oshinan and Yajimushtum Bichabok no quick up feeling a lot more in warm weather, +15 for this afternoon. Now, check out the job for this evening. It's going to be clear. Winds from the northwest at 30 kilometers. A little on the warm side of +10 for this evening. Overnight is going to be cloudy. So then, Nishtanashan is swedwinding winds from the west at 23 kilometers. So, when you age most to my pangiska, the kayasing known the wakak a little on the cool side of +4 overnight tonight. So, that is a bit of your current condition. Aja in Vinakwe is a say Nijosang is a it's October the 7th. So, Abitoy send home Wednesday today. And it is day one, and buses will be on the road, yes, and there is school for the students. All right, and a bit of your heads up for Badger Bucks bonus day that's going to be happening over at IBMS and must be in attendance for the students of IBMS, Badger Bucks bonus day. Chance to win one of eight Xbox One TV bundle and PS5 TV bundle and Meta Quest 3, Nintendo Switch 2, and a free lunch special pizza, popcorn, and ice cream over at IBMS today. And also today is Women's Group from 1:30 till 3:30 at the Youth Center. And that's going to be happening today, so calling all ladies. Alrighty, with some maple sugar with Ward Allen here on 106.

Snyder's Foxtrot. A little bit of some Eugene LaRuth. Alright, yeah, and it is day one at IBMS, and buses are on the road. And day two for Langruth. Yes, day two for Langruth. So just a little heads up again to the students out there. Today, you don't want to miss today's Badger Bucks bonus day to the parents. Make sure your student goes to school, because must be in attendance, and a chance to win one of eight. And that's for an Xbox One TV bundle and PS5 TV bundle, MetaQuest 3 and Nintendo Switch 2. And also a free lunch special. Pizza, popcorn, and ice cream. And that's what we're at IBMS. And to the ladies out there, today's the day for you to head on down to the youth center from 1:30 to 3:30. Women's group. Okay, so just heads up on that. Alrighty. And yeah, we'll move right along with some more of Gabby Dichigamon. Nijo watching Doki. Seventh Step with some David Chokin here on 106.

right. Sorry about that. Yeah, I just on the phone. And 8:35 is the time. Smoke shop's open. Yeah, when Sonia stars in the house, she opens early. So smoke shop's open if you

It is day one, and day two in Langruth. Yeah, since we got students going to school in Langruth too, and and also Badger Bucks bonus day. Yeah, Badger Bucks bonus day, and you must be in. For the students, you must be in attendance in order to put yourself in probably a chance to win. Yeah, probably a chance to win one of eight, which is an Xbox One TV bundle, PS5 plus TV bundle, and Meta Quest 3 and Nintendo Switch 2. Yeah, and there will be a free lunch special with pizza, popcorn, and ice cream. That's over at IBMS, so that's today. So can't miss today's to the students out there. Yeah, and to the parents, make sure your student goes to school in order to put themselves for a chance to win some of these prizes. Oh, that's a good one. And to the ladies out there, from 1:30 to 3:30 at the Youth Center, yeah, women's group, calling all ladies, every one of yous, okay, if you could show up there today over at the Youth Center, the women get together. Alrighty then. Okay, so yeah, it is day one at IBMS. Buses are on the road. Slow it down, and slow it down to a stop when those red lights are flashing, and drive safe out there is all you gotta do. Yeah. So, smoke shop's open, like I said. Come on down and purchase your brand. Alrighty, so I'm going to move right along, and this is to Shania and Maximus. Yeah, anniversary today for Shania and Maximus and Marlene Miss, who would like to wish them a very happy anniversary and sending lots of love to Shania and Maximus on their special day today. And wants to send them a little bit of You Make It Easy with Jason Aldean here on 106. Happy anniversary, Shania and Maximus. This is for you, coming from Marlene, with lots of love. And to enjoy.

Rattling. 8:42 is the time now. And no checks. I forgot to mention that no checks. No other kind of checks came in at all. Nothing at all. No checks whatsoever. So let everybody know that absolutely no checks came in the mail. Nothing. Absolutely nothing. No mail. What am I talking about? No checks. Jeez. Yeah, just those mornings that I need to wake up to. Yeah, so bear with me. It's all you got to do. It's October the 7th is what I'm saying. Abitoisin home Wednesday. You know how to say Wednesday in our language? I just said it. Yeah, Abitoisin. Yeah, you got it. Yeah, and it is day one and buses are on the road. So drive safe out there. And do not miss the day today. You could put yourself in a draw for probably Badgers Bucks bonus day that's going to be happening today and must be in attendance. So go to school, no matter how you feel. Because you could have a chance to win yourself an Xbox One or a TV bundle and also PS5. Plus a TV bundle and Meta Quest 3 and Nintendo Switch 2. And also following that will be a free lunch special, pizza, popcorn, and ice cream over at IBMS. Calling all ladies, 1:30 to 3:30. Yeah, calling all ladies at the Youth Center. Yeah, women's group that's going to be taking place over at the Youth Center from 1:30 to 3:30. You don't want to miss out to the ladies out there. Bazindamuk, listen. All right, that's all you got to do. All righty. Going to move right along and celebrating birthday today's Viola Richard. And your cousin Marlene. Masu wants to wish you a very happy birthday there, Viola. Yeah, and for you to have a great day. And love you lots, cuz she goes and try and enjoy your day as much as you can, like everybody should. Here's Old Habits, all for you. Happy birthday, Viola. Come from Marlene with lots of love.

for June Carter.

Alrighty then. 8:59 is the time. Smoke shop's open. If you're wanting to purchase your brand, come on down and come try your luck. Come try your luck and don't forget your key. But there is no checks in the mail. Absolutely no checks at all. Nothing. Nothing at all. Alrighty. Okay, maybe we'll find out tomorrow anyway. All right, so I'm going to move right along and to the anniversary out to Shania and Maximus. Coming from Uncle Derek out there. And Derek would like to wish you a very happy anniversary with lots of love to the moon and back, and for you to have a great day, to enjoy your special day. And wants to send you a little bit of some Chris Ledoux with a little bit of Tougher Than the Rest. All for you, Shania and Maximus, with lots of love come from Uncle Derek. Here's by request.

All right, a little bit of Tougher Than the Rest, and I was going out to the Lovebirds, Shania and Maximus. Come from Uncle Derek out there, and a good morning to all of you out there. All right, and smoke shop's open if you're wanting to purchase your brand. Come on down, want to try your luck, and don't forget your key if you're going to check for mail, because there is no checks in the mail. All righty. So moving right along to Jerry out there. Jerry, yes, come from your sis, Alana Smith, and wants you to have a good morning. She says a good morning to you and also to Joey. Yeah, to her sweetheart, Joey, out there, and also to brother Jerry from your sister, Alana's, and for you to have a great day, to enjoy your day, and wants to send you a little bit of I'm From the Country here on 106.

0: 짜고 틀리고 짜고.
1: 06 is the time now. And smoke shop's open. I want to try your luck. And don't forget your key if you can check for mail. But there is no checks at all. No checks whatsoever. And women's group, that's going to be happening today, 1:30 till 3:30 over at the youth center. So calling all ladies. Women's group happening over at the youth center at 1:30 till 3:30. All right, so calling all the women. All right, gonna move right along and request out to Emily D. Charlotte's out there, come from DJ Lou, and wants you to have a great day, Emily, to enjoy your day, and wants to send you a little bit of "I Will Always Love You." Will always love you still. Yeah, a little bit of some Darius Rucker. And also DJ Lou wants to send her daughter lots of love, and for you to have a great day there, Jackie, and to enjoy your day with some Island and Sun by request here on 106.3 FM.

0: 16 tons. That's a lot of weight. Only Johnny knows that. All right. 10:33 is the time now. Yes, that is the time. And 1:30, you could, to the ladies out there, to the ladies, maybe you could make your way down to the youth center and they want to see you. They want to hear from you. Yeah, women's group that's going to be taking place over at the youth center at 1:30 till 3:30. So all ladies, if you could show up. And also tomorrow, don't forget tomorrow is the Together We'll Listen to One Another, Discuss What's Needed, and Share Solutions for Moving Forward. And this is for standing together through the toxic drug crisis. That's going to be taking place here at the complex from 1 to 4 p.m. And there will be door prizes. And I'm sure a lot of you are concerned about the drugs that have been going around the communities. And so tomorrow's the day for you to be heard from the people. Yeah. So let's pack up the complex tomorrow. All right. And if you need to, any info that you need to know, just call up Emma Star at 204-898-6697. Okay. And you could call up Emma for any info. That number, once again, 204-898-6697. All right. And this is going to be taking place here at the complex tomorrow from 1 to 4 p.m. And there will be draws made, yeah, door prizes. So, and Emma wants everybody to have a great day, to enjoy your day, and run as one. Here's Seaweed by Request.
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Bobby's own bicycles two by two. Westminster Abbey, the Tower of Big Ben, the rosy red cheeks of the little children. Now if you huff and puff and you finally save enough money up to take your family on a trip across the sea, take a tip before you take your trip. 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Go to England, go. England swings like a pendulum do. Bobby's own bicycles two by two. Westminster Abbey, the Tower of Big Ben, the rosy red cheeks of the little children.

mama's old pajamas and your papa's mustache, falling out the windowsill, frolic in the grass, trying to mock the way they talk fun, but all in vain. Gaping at the dapper men with derby hats and canes, angling swings like a pendulum do. Bobby's own bicycles, two by two. Westminster Abbey, the Tower of Big Ben, the rosy red cheeks of the little children. England swings like a pendulum do. Bobby's own bicycles, two by two. Westminster Abbey, the Tower of Big Ben, the rosy red cheeks of the little children.

All right, 12:46 is the time now. And, calling all ladies, women's group's going to be starting over at the youth center at 1:30 till 3:30. So to all the ladies, if you can make your way down to the youth center, do it up now. And don't forget, tomorrow is going to be the... the standing together through the toxic drug crisis here at the complex from 1 to 4. And there will be door prizes for that. And that's tomorrow. All right. So, can smoke shops open? Want to try your luck? Don't forget your key. But there is no checks in the mail. No checks. Here's Boots, Good, and Boogie. Here's Brooks and Dunn.

0: 1:48 is the time now, and yeah, holy jeez, my throat is really bugging me right now. But Accumulator is a good one tonight, a one-shot blackout. I'll let Stan the Man do the bingo package, and yeah, he does a great job. So, but the one-shot blackout, Accumulator is sitting at $16,466. And 50 cents by the looks of it. Yeah, plus sales could be yours tonight. Yeah, so, yeah, everybody try and have a great day as much as you can. And I'm going to try anyway. Yeah, man, I don't know. It's been a while since, but my voice has been acting up on me, and I don't know what's happening. I don't know it. But anyways, everybody have a great day till tomorrow again, and I'll move it on over with some Thorgood and Mr. Travis Tritt. You're on 106.
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And that was a walk-in request here on Sandy Bay Radio. Your time now is 1:59. Good afternoon, Sandy Bay, surrounding areas, and all listeners near and far. Yes, this is DJ Patricia, and you're listening to Sandy Bay Radio 106.3 FM, Sandy Bay. Yes, all the way. Let's check your weather before we continue on. Today is Wednesday, October 7th. Wow, 1 month. Yeah, been gone for one whole month. Can you guys believe that? Anyways, this afternoon we are at a 16, mainly sunny, feeling more like 14. Wind is coming from your northwest side. Wind gust at 44 kilometers, humidity is at 51%. This evening we'll be at a 12, partly cloudy, feeling more like 10. Wind will come from your west side. Wind gust at 30 kilometers, humidity will be at 54%. Overnight, we'll be at a 6, mainly clear, feeling more like 3. Wind still coming from your west side, wind gust at 23 kilometers, humidity will be at 66%. Tomorrow morning, we're starting off our day with a plus 7, a mixture of sun and clouds, feeling more like 4. Wind still coming from your west side, wind gust at 24 kilometers, humidity will be at 66%. Tomorrow afternoon, we'll be at a high of 16, mixture of sun and clouds, feeling more like 15. Wind still coming from your west side, wind gust at 23 kilometers, humidity will be at 51%. Well, it doesn't show any rain. Let's see what's happening for Friday, a high of 14. Cloudy with showers. Maybe, maybe not, you just never know. And a weekend, a high of 14 as well. Chance of a shower, maybe not. Sunday, a high of 7, cloudy with showers. Okay, so we are looking at getting a little bit of rain towards the weekend. Okay, so here I'm gonna start this off with some Spanish two-step and listen to the Mockingbird here on Sandy Bay Radio.

0: right.
1: All right. So, yes, I will be giving away a $10 bingo package. Well, let's say 2:30. Okay, 2:30. I won't make you wait too long. $10 bingo package. Just writing that down. So, I'm just trying to get into the vibe, the groove of being back. 1 whole month, you guys. Yes, 1 whole month. Did you guys miss me? Not even? Okay, so anyways, Smoke Shop's open, Lotto's is open, VLT's is open, and yes, the request line is open. So give me a call if you guys want to hear anything. 843-2614. Yes, the receiver is open. Let's hear some Nazareth here on Sandy Bay Radio.

I turned it on. I did. All right. Next by request here is Broken Bones and Getting Over You, going out to everyone, coming from, she says, me. So here you go, here on Santa Bay Radio.

That was Broken Bones and Getting Over You by request, going out to everybody out there coming from, she says, me. Your time now is 2:20, and yes, I will be giving away a $10 bingo package at 2:30 today. And also, they're gonna start their bingo sales at 2:30. So you guys will be playing your one-shot blackout, and that's sitting at $16,466. Wow. So again, I will be giving away a $10 bingo package at 2:30. So in another 9 minutes, yeah, so stay tuned to Sandy Bay Radio. Here is No Champion with No Heaven here on Sandy Bay Radio.

in another 6 more minutes. 6 more minutes. All right, this crazy guy called. Yes, this one is going out to his crazy buddies coming from a crazy guy. Here's I've Always Been Crazy here on Santa Bay Radio.

song next, right after this song. Yeah, so stay tuned. Yes, I will be giving away a $10 bingo package right after this song. Here is Electric Avenue here on Zanibay Radio.

0: And that was some Eddie Grant with Electric Avenue here on Santa Bay Radio. All right, your time now is 2:32. Yes, bingo cards are being sold right now, so make your way down this way. Purchase some bingo cards for tonight's radio bingo. You guys will be playing your one-shot blackout, and that's sitting at $16,466. So, again, bingo cards are being sold right now. Bingo sales will end at 7:40. Bingo will start 8 o'clock sharp. So you have your two specials. You have your odd or even, which is yellow, your two lines anyway, which is purple, and those cards are $1 each with a 50% payout. Regular cards are $3 each. You will be playing your block of 6 for 250, then your block of 9 for 250, and then you'll carry on to your one-shot blackout. So if you're to bingo on, yes, lucky number 43, you can win yourself the accumulator that's sitting at $16,466 plus a portion of tonight's sales. Consolation prize for that is $700. And there is also 50-50, 3 for a dollar or 21 for $5. Yes, make your way down this way. Purchase some bingo cards for tonight's radio bingo. But, yes, it is that time. It is that time. I am going to give away a $10 bingo package for tonight's radio bingo. You know how to play. Guess that number. Yes, I'm going to write a number here. Hang on. I just got my paper here. And then we got to turn on the receiver. So if you guys want to try it out, give me a call. 843-2614. Guess that number. Win yourself that $10 bingo package. Santa Bay Radio.
1: 12.
0: 5?
1: 12.
0: 5?
1: 1, 2.
0: 15. Okay, no. 1, 5. 15 is not the number, sorry. All right, I got to get into this. Yes. I'm feeling a little. Yeah, now. All right, next caller. Santa Bay Radio.
1: 35.
0: 35.
1: 35.
0: 35 is not the answer. No, 35 is not the answer. But give me a call, 843-2614. Guess that number. Win yourself that $10 bingo package. Santa Bay Radio.
1: 25.
0: 45?
1: 25.
0: 45?
1: 25.
0: 25. 25 is not the answer. No, 25 is not the answer. I don't know why I can't hear properly. Yes, I think because I was so surrounded by a whole lot of loud equipment. Okay, next. Santa Bay Radio.
2: 15.
0: 50?
2: 15.
0: 50?
2: 1-5.
0: 1-5 has already been said. No, 15 is not the answer. 15 is not the answer. Okay. All right, so give me a call if you guys want to try it out. Yes, guess the number from 1 to 100. Win yourself that $10 bingo package. Santa Bay Radio.
1: 43.
0: Yeah. 43 is not the answer. No, 43 is not the answer, but keep trying. 843-2614. Guess that number. Win yourself that $10 bingo package. Santa Bay Radio.
1: Is it 29?
0: 29?
1: Yeah.
0: 29 is not the answer. No, 29 is not the answer, but keep trying. 843-2614. Come on, you guys, guess that number. Sandy Bay Radio.
3: 22.
0: 22 is not the answer. No, 22 is not the answer. I can just recognize you guys' voice. Yeah. Hi. It's been a while. Sandy Bay Radio. 27 is not the answer. No, 27 is not the answer. Come on, you guys. All you guys got to do is say this number. Win yourself that $10 bingo package. Sandy Bay Radio.
1: 42.
0: 72?
1: 42.
0: 42. 42 is not the answer. No, 42 is not the answer. Don't give up on me, okay? I will get this. Yes, I'm trying to give away a $10 bingo package. Okay, we can do this. Santa Bay Radio. 41. 41 is not the answer. No, 41 is not the answer. Come on, you guys, keep trying. 843-2614. Guess that number. You guys can do this. Santa Bay Radio.
3: 8.
0: Number 8.
3: Yes.
0: 8 is not the answer. No, 8 is not the answer. Come on, you guys. Come on. Yes, it's for a $10 bingo package for tonight's radio bingo. One shot blackout. Wow, that prize is pretty deadly. Sandy Bay Radio.
2: 3.
0: 3 is not the answer. No, 3 is not the answer. Come on, you guys. 843-2614. Guess that number. Win yourself that $10 bingo package. You just never know. Could be the lucky cards. Could come. Yeah, you could walk away with $16,466. Santa Bay Radio.
1: 23.
0: Yes. 23 is not the answer. No, 23 is not the answer. Yes, you guys, keep it on speed dial. Yes, sooner or later you'll get it. Yeah. We are at 13 already. Wow. Okay, keep it coming. Keep it coming, you guys. Santa Bay Radio.
1: 26.
0: 26? 26?
1: Hello?
0: Yes. 26. 26, right? 26 is not the answer. No, 26 is not the answer. Yes, we got some feedback on that one. So, yeah, 26 is not the answer. Come on, you guys, keep trying. 843-2614, guess that number. Santa Bay Radio.
2: 24.
0: 24 is not the answer. No, 24 is not the answer. Come on, you guys. 843-2614. Guess that number. You just never know. Could be the lucky cards. Could be. Yeah, you never know. Sandy Bay Radio.
1: 40.
0: 40.
1: Yeah.
0: 40 is not the answer. No, 40 is not the answer. Come on, you guys. You guys can do this. You guys can do this. Santa Bay Radio.
2: 28.
0: 28 is not the answer. No, 28 is not the answer. I hear a lot of familiar voices out there. Yes. Hi, guys. Santa Bay Radio.
1: 45.
0: 45.

0: guess that number. Yes, that's 20 already. Saturday Bay Radio.
1: 11.
0: 11 is not the answer. No, 11 is not the answer. Come on, you guys. I'm looking for a winner for a $10 bingo package for tonight's radio bingo. Could be you. It could just be you. Then I'm borrowing. You know that, eh? Just kidding. San Diego Radio.
1: 30? 30? Yes.
0: 30 is not the answer. No, 30 is not the answer, but keep trying. 843-2614. Guess that number. Win yourself that $10 bingo package. San Diego Radio.
1: 75.
0: 75. Ooh. 75 is not the answer. 75 is not the answer, but keep trying. 843-2614. Guess that number. Yes, win yourself that $10 bingo package. Come on, you guys. This one. I can feel it. Look at. I'm doing a little prayer for you first, all right, before I answer. All right, let's hear it. Santa Bay Radio.
1: 47?
0: Yeah. 47. 47 is not the answer. No, 47 is not the answer, but keep trying. Come on, you guys. You guys can do this. Santa Bay Radio.
2: 74.
0: 74. 74 is not the answer. No. 74 is not the answer. Come on, you guys. Come on. You're getting close. All right. You're getting very, very close. Okay. San Bay Radio.
1: 48? Yeah.
0: 48 is not the answer. No, 48 is not the answer, but keep trying. Come on, you guys. I'm trying to give away a $10 bingo package. This one. Let me do a little prayer. Come on, Lord. Lord. Santa Bay Radio.
1: Number seven? Yeah.
0: Seven. Seven is not the answer. No, seven is not the answer. Come on, you guys. You guys can do this. You have. Santa Bay Radio.
2: 71.
0: 71. Oh, my goodness. 71 is not the answer. No, 71 is not the answer. Come on, you guys. 843-2614. Guess that number. Come on, you guys. You guys can do this. Santa Bay Radio. 73? 73. 73. 73 is not the answer. No, 73 is not the answer. Come on, you guys. 843-2614. I'm losing my mind here. Sandy Bay Radio.
1: 75.
0: 75 is not the answer. No, 75 is not the answer. I'm going to give you guys a clue. Yes, it's not in the 70s. one last number for the 70s. Sandy Bay Radio.
2: 49.
0: 49. Ooh, 49 is not the answer. No, 49 is not the answer, but keep trying. 843-2614. Guess that number. Win yourself that $10 bingo package. Come on, you guys. Sandy Bay Radio.
1: 69.
0: What's that?
1: 69. 69? 69. 69?
0: Yeah. 69 is not the answer. No, 69 is not the answer, you guys. Oh, my gosh. Yes. My. Okay, look at this one. This one has got to be the one. Sandy Bay Radio. 22 has been called once before. No, 22 is not the answer. No, 22 has been called once before already. And no, 22 is not the answer. Come on, you guys. You're getting close. Sandy Bay Radio.
1: 70.
0: Ooh, 70 is not the answer. No, 70 is not the answer. Come on, you guys. 843-2614. Guess that number. Come on. This is the one.

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1: Is it 50?
0: Is it what?
1: 50.
0: 50?
1: Yes.
0: 50. 50 is not the answer.
1: Okay.
0: No, 50 is not the answer, but keep trying. 843-2614. Yes, I wrote a number down just before we started. All you got to do is say it. That's it. Sandy Bay Radio.
1: 67?
0: Ooh. 67 is not the answer. No, 67 is not the answer. Oh, my goodness. Come on, you guys. 843-2614. Guess that number. Sandy Bay Radio.
1: Hello?
0: Sandy Bay Radio.
1: Hi, is it 57? 67?
0: 67,
1: 50.
0: 57.
1: Yeah.
0: 57 is not the answer. No, 57 is not the answer. Come on, you guys. 843-2614. Come on. I know this is the one. I know it. I just know it. All you got to do is say it. Come on. Come on. Just say it. Sandy Bay Radio.
1: 67.
0: 60 what? 7. Oh, somebody said 67 already. No, 67 is not the answer. 67 is not the answer. No, somebody did say that already. Come on, you guys. Say it. Just say it. Sandy Bay Radio. 68 is not the answer. No, 68 is not the answer. I'm sure you guys know what it is already. Just say it. Yes, and I will give you that $10 bingo package. Just say it. Sandy Bay Radio.
1: 65?
0: Oh. Oh, my goodness. 65 is not the answer. No, 65 is not the answer. Come on, you guys. 843-2614. Guess that number. Yes, you came so close. So close. All right, this one is the one. Sandy Bay Radio.
2: 64.
0: 60 what?
2: 4.
0: 64. Oh my god. No, 64 is not the answer. Oh my goodness. 64 is not the answer. You guys skipped one number. All right. You guys skipped one number. And that is the number. Come on, you guys. Just say it. Just say it. Sandy Bay Radio.
2: 66.
0: 66?
2: Yep.
0: 66 is the number. Yes. Who is this?
2: Joey Smith.
0: Who?
2: Joey Smith.
0: Joey Smith, you just won yourself a $10 bingo package for tonight's radio bingo. Congratulations. Yes, guessing the number 66. You can come
2: in. Thank you.
0: Yes. Congratulations and have yourself a wonderful day. All right, so Joey Smith won himself a $10 bingo package. Yes, guessing the number 66. Yes, the number was 66. Yes, so... Oh, wasn't that exciting? All right. So again, yeah, yes, we bingo cards are being sold right now. So make your way down this way. Purchase some bingo cards for tonight's radio bingo. It's a one-shot blackout. You guys will be playing your one-shot blackout, and that's sitting at $16,466. Yes, bingo sales will end at 7:40. Bingo will start 8 o'clock sharp. So you have your two specials, you have your odd or even, which is yellow, your two lines anyway, which is purple, and those cards are $1 each with a 50% payout. Regular cards are $3. You will be playing your block of 6 for $250, block of 9 for $250, and then you'll carry on to your one-shot blackout. So if you are to win on the lucky number 43, yes, and 43 is your lucky number, you can win yourself the accumulator that's sitting at $16,446 plus a portion of tonight's sales. Yes, consolation prize for that is $700. And there is 50-50, 3 for a dollar or 21 for $5. Smoke shop's open, Lotto's is open, VLT's is open, and yes, the request line is open. So give me a call if you guys want to hear anything. 843-2614. Yes, this is DJ Patricia, and you're listening to Sandy Bay Radio 106.3 FM, Sandy Bay. Yes, all the way. All right, I know my buddy Maureen. Maureen. Yes, Maureen DeJarlis. Yes, it's been a while, girl. Here is some old-time rock and roll for you. And I love rock and roll here on Sandy Bay Radio. Just-

And that is going out to my buddy Maureen. Yes, Maureen DeJarlis, you have yourself a wonderful day. So we just finished doing the September draw for $250. That is going out to Shailene Roulette Spence. Yes, Shailene Roulette Spence, you just won yourself $250 for our September draw at the smoke shop. All right, so you can come down and claim your prize. All right, so your time now is 2:56, and yes, bingo cards are being sold right now, so make your way down this way, purchase some bingo cards for tonight's radio bingo. You guys will be playing your one-shot blackout, and that's sitting at $16,466. And, I forgot to throw in that 30 cents. Yes, there's 30 cents in there. Okay, smoke shop's open, Lotto's is open, VLT's is open, and yes, the request line is also open, and I'm still looking around for other things here, so yeah, just bear with me, you guys. All right, if you guys want to hear anything, 843-2614, here is some AC/DC with Can't Stand Still here on Santa Bay Radio.

0: a little bit of AC/DC for you guys. We can't stand still here on Santa Bay Radio. So again, Shailene Rolette Spence. Yes, just won herself $250 for our September draw at the smoke shop here. Your time now is 3:01, and yes, bingo cards are being sold right now, so make your way down this way, purchase some bingo cards for tonight's radio bingo. Also, yeah. So, yeah, your one-shot blackout bingo here. Okay, so, yes, bingo cards are being sold right now. Bingo sales will end at 7:40. Bingo will start 8 o'clock sharp. So you have your two specials. You have your odd or even, which is yellow. Your two lines anyway, which is purple, and those cards are $1 each with a 50% payout. Regular cards at $3. You will be playing your block of 6 for $250, your block of 9 for $250, and you'll carry on to your one-shot blackout. So if you're to win on the lucky number and 43, you can win yourself the accumulator that's sitting at $16,463.30 plus a portion of tonight's sales. Consolation prize for that is $700. And there's also 50-50, 3 for a dollar, or 21 for $5. Smoke shop's open, Lotto's is open, VLT's is open, and yes, a request line is also open. So give me a call if you guys want to hear anything, send a song to somebody. Do it, just play around. Let's play around today. Here is some Pink Floyd with The Wall. Comfortably numb here on Santa Bay Radio. Hello. Is there anybody out there?
1: Hello, hello. Is there anybody in there?
0: In there? Out there?

some Guns N' Roses with "You Could Be Mine." I'm just waiting for this girl to get back into the building so I can send her her request. We got some requests coming up. Here is Fleetwood Mac, Gypsy, here on Sunny Bay Radio.

Stevie Nicks, yes, I also love her voice. I love her style. I love everything about her. Yeah, so Fleetwood Mac with Gypsy here on Santa Fe Radio. Your time now is 3:18. Yes, bingo cards are being sold right now, so make your way down this way. Purchase some bingo cards for tonight's radio bingo. All right, this request is going out to the bingo card sellers. Yes, Cheryl and Dana. And yes, he wants to send you some male stripper. Yes, he says, don't say my name, but yes, you know who this is coming from, he says. So, and he also says, put a couple more on for them. So I'm going to throw in Milkshake and Like a Virgin here on Santa Bay Radio.

Yes, that was by request going out to the the bingo card sales ladies, Cheryl and Dana. All right, so yes, he did say, you know who this is. Yes, you know who requested that song for you guys. So yes, they're busy dancing here, so all right, your time now is 3:30, and yes, bingo cards are being sold right now, so make your way down this way, purchase some bingo cards for tonight's radio bingo. And I was writing down something, hang on, I just got stopped here for a moment. Let me just finish this song off. Sorry about that. Okay, I got it. Do I got it? Yes, I got it. Okay. All right, so yes, bingo cards are being sold right now, so make your way down this way, purchase some bingo cards for tonight's radio bingo. You guys will be playing your one-shot blackout tonight. All right, that's sitting at $16,466.30. I will write that 30 cents in there because nobody likes to be... Just keep on going. Anyways, you have your two specials. Yes, you have your odd or even, which is yellow, your two lines anyway, which is purple, and those cards are $1 each with a 50% payout. Regular cards are $3. You will be playing your block of 6 for $250, your block of 9 for $250, and you'll carry on to your one-shot blackout. So if you're to bingo on the lucky number N43... you can win yourself the accumulator that's sitting at, yes, $16,466.30 plus a portion of tonight's sales. Consolation prize for that is $700. And there's also 50-50, 3 for a dollar or 21 for $5. All right, so yes, bingo cards are being sold right now, so make your way down this way. Bingo card sales will end at 7:40, and yes, bingo will start 8 o'clock sharp. Okay, so with this one announcement, our youth, our people, our future stand together through the toxic drug crisis. A community gathering is planned to plan, support, understand, and share situations. Yep. Solutions. Sorry about that. Yeah, just busy writing everything down here. So your voice belongs in the circle. So come share a meal and help strengthen support for youth. All right, so this is happening October 8, 2026. Yes, that is tomorrow here at the Sandy Bay Community Complex. From 1 p.m. to 4 p.m., join us for a shared feast, conversation, and or prizes. So for more information, you can contact Emma Starr at 204-898-6697, or her email is jewelstar2026@gmail.com. So every generation has a place in the circle. So again, yes, this is affecting the families affected, so this is for that. So again, this is for tomorrow, October 8, 2026, from 1 to 4 p.m. So yes, there is going to be food, conversation on the topic. Okay, so yeah, make your way down this way tomorrow. Okay, all right, so next by request, yes, we got Tanya. Tanya wants to hear one. Mean Little Lady. All right, Mean Little Lady. Are you a mean little lady, Tanya? All right, so there's that one, Landing in London. And then, yeah, she says, put your song on like a wrecking ball. Yes, coming in like a wrecking ball. And she says, put a song on for her. Okay, what can I put on for you? I am going to put this one on for you. So I'm not going to let you know. Yes, you're just going to hear it. Here you go. By request, here is Mean Little Lady, Landing in London like a wrecking ball, and one.

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All right, were you wondering what I was going to put on for you, Tanya? Yeah, here's The Flirt with Danger on Saturday Bay Radio. Yeah.

0: danger.
1: Yes, that he's is dangerous, going out to you, buddy. Straight ahead. Yes, Tanya. I'm going to send you out another one. Yeah. Here's some Day by Day here on Santa Bay Radio. Your time now is 3:50, and yes, bingo cards are being sold right now, so make your way down this way. Yes, purchase some bingo cards for tonight's Radio Bingo.

Doug and the Slugs with Day by Day. Yes, exactly. Take one day at a time. One day at a time. That's how I kept on doing it over at, I was doing harvesting this last month. So it was brutal. I'm not going to sugarcoat it, no. There was times I wanted to quit, you know, like, I was like, oh my God, what did I get myself into? But, you know, I made it all the way, yes, from the beginning to the end. Yes, I'm very proud of myself. There was times it was so cold. There was, standing and reaching over, and yes, everything was hurting, and yeah. I was like, okay. But I just wanted to make sure, like, I wanted to prove to myself that I can do it. And yes, I done it. I did it. It was awesome. I had the feeling of being out there a little bit on the free side, I guess. Being outside all day with the fresh air. I think I had enough. Yes, I think I had enough. Yes, I guess I ain't no farmer girl. Here is the farmer song. Just want to hear it. Yeah, so that's it. That's all for that. And yes, back to the radio for me.

felt so rezzed out over there. Under layers and layers of clothes, yes, just to keep warm. Yeah, I still got some dirt under my nails. Yeah. So I guess after everything was said and done, yes, after we're done the whole thing there, yeah, the boss kind of wanted somebody to, you know, say a prayer for his land, I guess. So I volunteered. I was like, okay, I'll do an honor song for you. I said, yeah. And this is the only one I know, so. There you go. Here is Return to Innocence here on Saturday Radio.

0: praying for the land. I was praying for all the trees to grow back. With wide open spaces there. Yeah. Anyways, your time now is 4:02, and yes, bingo cards are being sold right now, so make your way down this way, purchase some bingo cards for tonight's radio bingo. You guys, we'll be playing your one-shot blackout, and that's sitting at $16,444.30. Bingo sales will end at 7:40. Bingo will start 8 o'clock sharp. So you have your two specials. You have your odd or even, which is yellow. Your two lines anyway, which is purple. And those cards are $1 each with a 50% payout. Regular cards are $3. You will be playing... Oh. One-shot blackout. I thought those were $2. Am I saying this wrong? Yeah, I gotta check up on that because I don't think so, right? One shot blackout is those little cards, right? Yeah, hang on first.
1: Hang on first. Just
0: hold on. Just talk amongst yourself. Doing this wrong. I knew something was up here. Okay, so those cards are $2 each. Yes, they're $2 each. Okay. Ah, yeah, at least I caught it, right? Okay, so again, regular cards are $3. $2, yes, those three to view, I think, okay? Or what? Oh, man, I gotta get back into this, yes. Okay, so anyways, you will be playing your block of six for $250. Your block of nine for $250, and then you'll carry on to your one-shot blackout. So if you're to bingo on lucky number N43, yes, you can win yourself the accumulator that's sitting at $16,466.30 plus a portion of tonight's sales. Consolation prize for that is $700, and there's also 50-50, three for a dollar, or 21 for $5. All right, so, yes, make your way down this way, purchase some bingo cards for tonight's radio bingo. And also, this youth and our youth, our people, our future, standing together through this toxic drug crisis, a community gathering to plan, support, understand, and share solutions. Your voice belongs in the circle. Come share a meal and help strengthen support for youth, vulnerable community members, and families affected by the toxic drug crisis and gaps in the community services. Together, we'll listen to one another, discuss what's needed, and share solutions for moving forward. Okay, so again, this is October 8, 2026. Yes, tomorrow at 1 to 4 p.m. here at the Sandy Bay Community Complex. Join us for a shared feast, conversations, and door prizes. So for more information, you can contact Emma Starr at 204-898-6697. That number again is 204-898-6697. Every generation has a place in the circle. Okay, so yes, that is again tomorrow from 1 to 4 p.m. So a meal, discussion, and door prizes. Okay, so yes, smoke shop's open, Lotto's is open, VLT's is open, request line is also open, so give me a call if you guys want to hear anything. You know the number, 843-2614. Yes, this is DJ Patricia, and you're listening to Sandy Bay Radio 106.3 FM, Sandy Bay. Yes, all the way. This one song here, I just kept on, I like hearing it, you know, I just watching videos, reels, or whatever, I always kept coming across it, and I was like, what is that song? Like, who sings that? Sugar Hill, Help Me to Remember, here on Sandy Bay Radio.

So again, that is Sugar Hill with Help Me to Remember here on Santa Fe Radio. So your time now is 4:13 and the smoke shop is going to be doing their shift change. So they will reopen at 4:30. All right, so yeah, VLT is open. So is the request line. So give me a call if you guys want to hear anything. 843-2614. And I was just looking at the date, and we are in October. So you know I got to play this one because I only played during the daytime. I'm a big chicken. Here is some Michael Jackson. Yes, you know which one it is. Here's a Thriller.

across the land. The midnight hour is close at hand. Creatures crawl in search of blood to terrorize your neighborhood. And whosoever shall be found without the soul for

stretches in the air. The funk of 40,000 years and grisly ghouls from every tomb are closing in to seal your doom.

Oh my. All right, Lynn. Just to get that out of my system, yes. Such a chicken. Yeah. I'm trying, you guys. I am trying. All right. So again, yes, bingo cards are being sold right now. Make your way down this way. Purchase some bingo cards for tonight's radio bingo. Bingo sales will end at 7:40. Bingo will start 8 o'clock sharp. And again, with this drug crisis, community members thing. Just looking at it and looking at the phone at the same time. Yeah. So there is going to be a meeting tomorrow, October 8, 2026, here at the Sandy Bay Community Complex from 1 to 4 o'clock. All right. Next, I got a request. A belated happy birthday going out to Kayla Eastman. Coming from a friend. She wants to send you Girls Just Wanna Have Fun here on Sandy Bay Radio.

Okay, so again, that is going out to Kayla Eastman, a belated birthday going out to you, coming from a friend. Okay, your time now is 4:25, and I got a birthday request going out to Viola Richard, coming from your Nijagan, Erica. Yeah, she wants to send you some Eddie Murphy with Party All the Time. So, before we even put that on, yes, you know what we got to do. So, I hope you're listening right now. You know who I'm talking about, yes. Time to make him cringe. Happy birthday to you. Happy birthday to you. Happy birthday.

Yes. You and many, many, yes, many, many, many, many, many, many, many, many, many, many more. Yes, a big happy birthday going out to you, Viola. Enjoy your special day. Yes, coming from Erica. Yes, you're chugging. Here is Party All the Time.

So again, that is going out to Viola Richard. Big happy birthday going out to you, coming from Erna Joggin, Erica. Okay, so yes, this next one is also going out to you, Viola. Yes, a big happy birthday going out to you, coming from your grandson, Mervyn Jr. Sutherland. Yes, he wants to wish his cuckoo a big happy, happy, happy birthday to you. Yes, with love, hugs, and kisses. So they want to send you some fiddling. Here is Crooked Stovepipe and Boil Them Cabbage Down. So you're gonna have to get up for this one here, Viola. Big happy birthday going out to you.

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This next song has a funny name to it, Boil Them Cabbage Down. I imagine somewhere along the meaty road, somebody had nothing but cabbage to put in their soup. They probably said, Lissima, put that cabbage in the pot there and boil them cabbage down. So here's the tune.

0: 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Making me hungry.
1: Me too. So again, that is going out to you, Cuckoo Viola. Yes, coming from Mervyn Jr. Sutherland. Yeah. So your time now is 4:37, and I got another one going out to you, Viola. Yes, a big happy birthday going out to you, coming from your cousin. Wants to send you some Ricky Van Shelton with From a Jack to a King here on Santa Bay Radio. Enjoy your special day.

So again, yes, that is going out to Viola, coming from your cousin. Okay, your time now is 4:40, and yes, bingo cards are being sold right now, so make your way down this way, purchase some bingo cards for tonight's Radio Bingo. You guys will be playing your one-shot blackout tonight, and that's sitting at $16,466. Bingo sales will end at 7:40. Bingo will start 8 o'clock sharp. So you have your two specials, you have your odd or even, which is yellow, your two lines anyway, which is purple, and those cards are $1 each with a 50% payout. Regular cards, those cards are $2 each. I'm going to go check that out, yes. So again, they are $2 each. So you guys will be playing your block of 6 for 250, your block of 9 for 250, and then you'll carry on to your one-shot blackout. So if you win on the lucky number, yes, the lucky number is N43. The number again is N43, and you can win yourself the

106.3 FM Sandy Bay. Yes, all the way. Here's some Bloody Mary. I like this one here. Speed up. Yeah. TikTok version. Here on Sandy Bay Radio.

0: Bloody Mary here on Santa Bay Radio. Alright, I got a request for Back in Blood. So here's a clean version of that. Okay, so yeah, by request.
1: Smart. Big brr.

Yes, that was by request here on Santa Bay Radio. I'm just thinking here. I'm just trying to get back into my routine. So I'm going to put, yes. I'm going to start this up again. Whoops. Fiddling and powwow music. Yes, we always need those. So again, that is from 6. My pen is not working. Just like the DJ. Just kidding. She's trying to blame the pen. Alright, so we'll get some fiddling from 6 to 6:30. Some powwow music from 6:30 to 7. And then we'll continue on with requests, okay? So those are the hours for that. And then I'm going to put, yeah, midnight power hour. Hour. My pen is not working. No, they're not. All right, so that song got me in the mood for this one. Here is It Ain't No Thing on Santa Fe Radio. So, yes, I'll be making a list here. Fiddling and powwow at 6. 6:30. 6:30 to 7 o'clock. And, yes, midnight hour.

saying, yes, BIBC, here is some Shea Gotti, and yes, Big C with Perfect Day. You're on Santa Bay Radio. Yes, yes. Your time now is 4:52. Yes, bingo cards are being sold right now, so make your way down this way. Yes, purchase some bingo cards for tonight's radio bingo. Be taking a little break.

Some purple rain for you guys here on Santa Bay Radio. Your time now is 5:10, and yes, bingo cards are being sold right now, so make your way down this way, purchase some bingo cards for tonight's radio bingo. Tonight you guys will be playing your one-shot blackout. Bingo sales will end at 7:40, no later than that. So 7:40, bingo will start 8 o'clock sharp, so make sure you get in before 7:40. To get those bingo cards, yes, you just never know. Could be the lucky cards that you come and purchase. So you have your two specials. You have your odd or even, which is yellow. Your two lines anyway, which is purple. And those cards are $1 each with a 50% payout. And your one-shot blackout cards are $2 each. You will be playing your block of 6 for 250, your block of 9 for 250, then you'll carry on to your one-shot blackout. So if you're to bingo on lucky number N43, yes, lucky number N43, you can win yourself the accumulator that's sitting at $16,466.30 plus a portion of tonight's sales. Consolation prize for that is $700. Still good. Yes, it's still a good prize. Also, we have 50-50, 3 for a dollar, or 21 for $5. So, yes, make your way down this way. Yes, deadline is 7:40. So, no later than that. Yes, 7:40. Bingo will start 8 o'clock sharp. So, you have your smoke shops open, Lotto's is open, VLT's is open, and yes, I am going on a short little break here. Here is some Footloose, yes, and then I got the fiddling on for 6 o'clock to 6:30, power music from 6:30 to 7 o'clock, and then we'll start again with some requests. So here's some Footloose, and She's in Love with You here on Santa Bay Radio.

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1: Your time now is 5:44. And yes, bingo cards are being sold right now. So make your way down this way. Purchase some bingo cards for tonight's Radio Bingo. You guys will be playing your one-shot blackout. And that's sitting at $16,466.30. Bingo sales will end at 7:40. Yeah, not 7:41 or not 7:42, but 7:40 right on the dot. Yes, they closed the windows right at 7:40. Bingo will start 8 o'clock sharp. All right. You have your two specials. You have your odd or even, which is yellow. Your two lines anyway, which is purple. And those cards are $1 each with a 50% payout. Your one-shot blackout cards are $2 each. You will be playing your block of 6 for $250, your block of 9 for $250, and then you'll carry on to your one-shot blackout. So if you're to bingo on lucky number N43, yes, the lucky number is N43, you can win yourself the accumulator that's sitting at $16,466.30 plus a portion of tonight's sales. Consolation prize for that is $700. And yes, there is 50-50, 3 for a dollar or 21 for $5. So yes, make your way down this way. Yes, purchase some bingo cards for tonight's Radio Bingo. So again, don't miss out on the meeting for tomorrow. Yes, that is October 8th, 2026, here at the complex from 1 to 4 p.m. And that is for the toxic drug crisis. Yes, there's a meeting here from 1 to 4 p.m. So, yeah, make your way down this way tomorrow for that. Join us for a shared feast conversation. And, yes, there's going to be door prizes. So, for more information, you can contact Emma Star at 204-898-6697. That number, again, is 204-898-6697. Okay, every generation has a place in the circle. Okay, so smoke shops open, Lotto's is open, VLT's is open, and soon to be 6 o'clock is coming around. So I'm going to let you guys know that I am putting on fiddling music from 6 o'clock to 6:30, powwow music from 6:30 to 7 o'clock, and then we'll open the request line. We'll be reopened again. There you go. All right, I got a request. She wants to hear a Pick It Up.

up some Scatman and Cotton Eye Joey. I'm gonna throw that in there. We'll end it off with some Sultans of Swing, and then we got some fiddling, so here you go. Yes, you're listening to Sandy Bay Radio 106.3 FM Sandy Bay. Yes, all the way, and you know this is DJ Patricia.

every other, so check out my message to you. As a matter of fact, I don't let nothing hold you back. If the scat man can do it, so can you. Everybody's saying that the scat man stutters, but does and never stutter when he sings. But what you don't know, I'm gonna tell you right now that the stutter and the scat is the same thing. Yo, I'm the scat man. Where's the scat man? I'm the scat man. Why should we be pleasing any politician? Reasons would try to cheat the seasons if they could. The state of the condition insults my intuition, and it only makes me crazy and a hard like wood. Everybody stutters one way or the other, so check out my message to you. As a matter of fact, don't let nothing hold you back. If the scat man can do it, brother, so can you. I'm the scat man.

Buzz does one way or the other, so check out my message to you. As a matter of fact, I don't let nothing hold you back. If the scat man can do it, so can you. I hear you all ask about the meaning of scat, well, I'm the professor, and all I can tell you is while you're still sleeping, the saints are still weeping, because things you call dead haven't yet had the chance to be born. I'm the scat man.

A little bit of comedy. Oh, you're on Santa Bay Radio. All right, I'm going to be able to squeeze in one more request. This one is going out to Marie Spence. Yes, Marie Spence. Marie, are you out there listening to Santa Bay Radio? Yes, this request is going out to you, coming from that bone guy. He wants to send you, yeah, some Ella Langley with Choosing Texas here on Santa Bay Radio.

choosing Texas, going out to Marie Spence, coming from that bone guy. All right, your time now is 6:02, and yes, bingo cards are being sold right now, so make your way down this way, purchase some bingo cards for tonight's Radio Bingo. Bingo sales will end at 7:40, yes, 7:40 sharp. No later than that. Yes, the windows close at 7:40. Bingo will start 8 o'clock sharp. So you have your two specials. You have your odd or even, which is yellow. Your two lines anyway, which is purple. And those cards are $1 each with a 50% payout. Your one-shot blackout cards are $2 each. You will be playing block of 6 for 250, block of 9 for 250, and then you'll carry on to your one-shot blackout. So if you're to bingo on lucky number N43, yes, your lucky number is N43, you can win yourself the accumulator that's sitting at $16,466.30 plus a portion of tonight's sales. Consolation prize for that is $700. And also there is 50-50, 3 for a dollar or 21 for $5. So make your way down this way while you guys can. Yes, that is a juicy pot. Okay, so yes, smoke shop's open. Lotto's is open. VLT's is open. And it is time for fiddling, yes, from 6 to 6:30. Powwow music from 6:30 to 7 o'clock. And then I will reopen the request line. Okay, so here is the lineup for that. Here is some Devil's Dream for String Polka, Flaming Arrow, Orange Blossom Special. We got Foxtrot. Old Man, Old Woman, yeah, Whiskey Before Breakfast, Faded Love, Constitution Breakdown, and also Darling Don't Cry, Honor Song, Crow Hop, My Mighty Mouse, and some SpongeBob SquarePants, Jing and Jingle Dress, Side Step, Sneak Up. Oh, wow, this is quite a bit. Oh, no, no, we went over it. Yeah, we're doing the fiddling first, yeah. So up to here, I went past it, yeah. So we got Devil's Dream, Four String Polka, Flaming Arrow, Orange Blossom Special, Foxtrot, Old Man, Old Woman, Whiskey Before Breakfast, Faded Love, and Constitution Breakdown. All right, but I kind of overdid it. Yeah, that was the lineup for the Powwow music. So here we go. Yeah, so I will reopen the request line again at 7 o'clock. Here's some Devil's Dream here on Saturday Radio.

All right, so that concludes the fiddling and Powo tunes, yes. All right, your time now is 7 o'clock right on the dot. So again, bingo cards are being sold right now, so make your way down this way, purchase some bingo cards for tonight's radio bingo. We got exactly 40 minutes left. Exactly 40 minutes left. Hang on. I always, just to get you guys... Yeah, so again, you guys will be playing your one-shot blackout tonight, and that's sitting at 16,466.30. All right, so bingo sales will end at 7:40. Bingo will start 8 o'clock sharp. So again, bingo sales will end at 7:40 sharp. Not 7:41, not 7:42, but 7:40. All right. So you have your two specials. You have your ordered even, which is yellow. Your two lines anyway, which is purple. And those cards are $1 each with a 50% payout. Regular cards, nope. Your one-shot blackout cards are $2 each. Yes, they are $2 each. You guys will be playing your block of 6 for 250, your block of 9 for 250. Then you'll carry on to your one-shot blackout. So if you are to win on the lucky number, yes, lucky number is N43. Yes, that number again is N43. You can win yourself the accumulator that's sitting at 16,440. $466.30 plus a portion of tonight's sales. Consolation prize for that is $700. And we also have 50-50, 3 for a dollar or 21 for $5. All right, so yes, make your way down this way. You got 38 more minutes. Yes, here is the final countdown. And yes, request line is now open. So give me a call if you guys want to hear anything.